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3: 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So, Shrek, the Shrek universe is having a donkey spinoff series.
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6: 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He's a famous actor. You don't know him? Eddie Murphy.
1: Wow. All right.
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1: Good start.
3: Yep. Did you have a guess?

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0: Amelia Day is based out of Seattle, and she kind of crosses genre between jazz, pop, folk, and rock. But one thing that kind of stays consistent with her is she has these melodies that just totally get stuck in your head. I just love this song. It makes me feel like summer. So with that, this has been Indie Fridays on XYZ with Eric Zachary. I'm Audrey, and if you want to check out any of these artists, we'll have them listed on our Instagram at XYZ Content, and we will see you next week.
1: There you go. Good job, Audrey.
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1: Thanks. 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
2: Okay.
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0: 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What are actors that you can only see as their characters? Like, no matter who they are in real life, you will never unsee who they play on screen.
1: The immediate one for me is, like, I don't even know his real name, but the kid who played Joffrey in Game of Thrones.
2: Oh, you're always going to be Joffrey.
0: Done anything else?
1: I don't even know, but if I saw him on the street, I'd be like, no, stay away. I hate that you did that to Sansa. And then also Robert Downey Jr. That's just Iron Man now.
0: I've seen Robert Downey Jr. in so many different roles. That, yeah. Like, and he really is who he plays. Like, he is that quick and sarcastic in real life.
1: Well, that's why he's Iron Man to me now. Because, like, even though I saw Oppenheimer, I was like, what's Iron Man doing in this?
0: See, but I saw so many Robert Downey Jr. movies before Iron Man that, like, I just see Iron Man and I'm like, oh, that's Robert Downey Jr.
1: Ah, okay. You know? You can't divorce him from himself.
0: Yeah, for me, it's Daniel Radcliffe. Like, the poor kid. You're never not going to be Harry Potter. Really any of them. Like, have you seen Swiss Army Man? Is that Daniel Radcliffe?
2: Yes.
0: No, but that's because he's doing all these like indie flicks. Like, I'm not gonna watch that.
1: right.
0: I'm gonna watch The Sorcerer's Stone.
2: He is certainly not Harry Potter in that.
0: Well, all the
2: Pretty Little Liars characters. The
0: I couldn't
2: core,
0: name one.
2: The core four. I saw a picture.

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1: Hey, Chris, this dang weather app. All I need to know is if it's going to rain at 5 o'clock. I don't need the pollen count or the darn tootin' moon phase.
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1: Well, thanks, but what am I going to complain about now?
0: The price of soda?
1: Oh, back in my day, pop was only 25 cents a bottle. And movies, you could see a movie.
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0: 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Earthquakes, famine, pestilence. 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It's bad news.
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1: All right, that's it for us on XYZ with Eric Zachary. 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You ready? 3, 2, boop.
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4: 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And tonight.

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0: 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And the number one song, Olivia Dean had it on top for 5 weeks.
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0: So that's where we left off. Now, back to the numbers. 39, Rubber Band Man, Mumford & Sons featuring Hozier. When you come

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All right, BET Awards this weekend. Check them out live. The ceremony from L.A. hosted by comedian Drewski. Cardi B leads the noms with 6 nods. And this one up for Video of the Year, Doechii, Anxiety, and 1840 Extra.

0: Anxiety Dochi in the extra spot.
1: Coming up next,
0: The Fray just ahead with their 12th top 40 hit, and Hozier has a song. It's hung around for 113 weeks. That's next.
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3: Number 36.

That one has been on the countdown for well over 2 years, and it's up a spot to 37 for Hozier. All right, Isaac Slade, former lead singer of The Fray, said he wrote their biggest hit mostly thanks to an opening shift at a Starbucks in Colorado. He used to tap the drum beat to what would become their song Over My Head on his steering wheel to try to stay awake while driving to work at 3 a.m., and he admits that that inspiration for the first verse came from eavesdropping on a customer, which he wrote down on a pastry bag. The band has come a long way since then, but their latest single is all about returning to playfulness and jumping into the water without worrying about how cold it might be. Ice Cold Lakes, The Fray, 36.

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0: 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Plus, Sabrina Carpenter officially makes it 3 summers in a row with this same hit next.
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4: We're up to 33 on the countdown. A lot of people would agree that after Serena Carpenter released Espresso, everything changed in her career. But she says the shift actually came a bit later. According to her, what truly changed her life was her first arena tour for her album Short and Sweet, because it was the first time she got to hear what her music sounded like out loud in a big venue full of fans. And those nights reminded her that the people in the audience helped get her to that place, and she owes them everything. Now here's the song that started it all, Espresso 33.

32, Maroon 5, Heroin. Lady Gaga has been submitted for Emmy consideration for her song, The Dead Dance, from Wednesday on Netflix. We'll have to wait until July 8th to find out if she scored a nomination. But here she is with Bruno Mars now at 31, Die With a Smile.

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1: 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Plus, Pink Panthers and Zara Larsson roll in with the first of our two debuts. This.
3: 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I feel my skin tight. My coat is inside. While I look up at you.
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0: 10 down on our way to number one. People all over the world love dancing and singing along to hits by Post Malone, but a new project just released that helps a very special fan base with falling asleep. I'll explain after 30 stateside Pink Panthers and Zara Larsson.

0: That's new at 30 stateside. Pink Panthers and Zara Larsson. All right, back to Post Malone. Fans are still waiting for his next album, which could be more country-inspired music. But while we wait, a new remix project is out that features his biggest songs as lullabies. The album Lullaby Renditions of Post Malone includes 12 of his hits reimagined as baby-friendly tracks like Sunflower and Circles and I Had Some Help. You can hear a sample of that. We put it up at americantop40.com.
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1840 Papa Roach, Wake Up Calling. Seacrest with you. All right, let's get to Ray. Ray says her experience writing Where Is My Husband perfectly mirrors her career as an artist right now, and that means total freedom. She was able to write the exact song she wanted without any external people telling her it was too much or too long or too short, which she says is a blessing and a curse. But ultimately, she made her new album with no rules, which she sees as a very special thing that she didn't take for granted. And the process clearly worked because this one is a hit on the countdown. Where Is My Husband? 25.

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4: Ryan Seacrest with you, and Zara Larsson likes to set big goals for herself. While she's had a very successful 2026 so far, she says the most important part of the process is how she handles failure. She said that when things don't go according to plan, she always focuses on grounding, which includes getting enough sleep, eating healthy food, moving her body, and spending time with close friends who know the, quote, real Zara. She looks at every setback as a redirection, which is a great attitude, a healthy attitude to have. Here she is at 23, Midnight Sun.

The band Camino, Holly, on the verge of making our chart. And a week away from the release of Madonna's new album, Confessions 2. And part of the project is a musical short film loaded with celebrity cameos. The visual is built around the first six tracks on the album and features appearances from actors Benedict Cumberbatch and Julia Garner, as well as supermodel Kate Moss and Madonna's collaborator Sabrina Carpenter. You can check out Confessions 2, the film, at AmericanTop40.com. Here's the song she made with Sabrina, Bring Your Love, number 22.

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0: Back-to-back hits from Ms. Swift continue in the top 20. Plus, Teddy Swims up a couple with this, Mr. Know-It-All.

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0: Halfway to number one. And we want to send a big congratulations to Taylor Swift, who

is officially the youngest woman to be inducted into the Songwriters Hall of Fame. She shared some advice for young songwriters at the ceremony in New York City and urged people to prioritize what they love down to their core, because they'll need that to make music that connects with people. Here's one of the songs that helped earn her a spot in the Hall of Fame, The Fate of Ophelia, T-Swift, 20, 1840.

Swims, Mr. Know-It-All. Number 19. All right, Noah Kahan just kicked off his North American tour. He says that if fans are coming to a show, they should expect things to be insane. He worked for months putting together an entirely new stage performance, and everything sounded better than he expected during rehearsals. But if fans are worried about what may be on the set list, he made sure to include plenty of his older songs mixed in with tracks from his latest album, like this, The Great Divide, 18.

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1: Coming up next.
0: And a very happy 47th birthday to our brother, Ryan Tedder. The other Ryan. This weekend, his band One Republic is up a spot, plus Taylor Swift rockets in with our highest debut, way up inside the top 20. It's all next.
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1: We're inside the top 20. Just before the release of Toy Story 5, it was revealed that Taylor Swift had recorded a song for the soundtrack called I Knew It, I Knew You. But until the announcement, her involvement was kept a total secret, even from the cast and crew. A visual effects artist who worked on Toy Story 5 said that a decoy version of the movie was made to hide Taylor's new song, which she wrote after seeing an early cut of the film back in February. But now it's officially out, and here it is at 17 from Taylor.

Back to Friends, falling 3-16 for Somber. All right, if there's anyone in the world that knows the secret to writing hit songs, it's Ryan Tedder. But even he says he doesn't know exactly how it's done. He describes the process as having an itch that he's trying to scratch. And as he plays different chords and hears arrangements, he feels closer to the source of the itch. But it takes experimentation to find exactly the spot he's looking for. And when it finally clicks, everything comes together to make a hit. Here's his latest with One Republic, Need Your Love 15.

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0: Well, we're on our way to the biggest song of the week, and most artists would say that the best reaction they could get from an audience is singing along or dancing to the beat. But Alex Warren says he hopes people cry when they hear his music. He admitted that the first thing he looks for when he gets on stage is someone crying in the crowd, because he writes his songs about deeply personal and emotional experiences. So if he sees someone reduced to tears, that means the people he's written his lyrics about aren't being forgotten, and it really has struck them. Alex Warren now, Fever Dream at 13. How do-

Die on This Hill, slipping 3 to 12, Sienna Spyro. We're counting down the biggest hits in the land. Gracie Abrams said the lead single from her next album came together after she was late to the studio. She said she's usually on time when it comes to recording sessions, and when she arrived, she said she felt a weight on her shoulders, like someone was holding her down. So she tried to ignore it, but as she started working on music, the melody felt similar to that dark cloud of energy. So she tried to channel it all into one song. And when it was done, she felt healed. This is the result. Hit the Wall, an 1840 On the Verge track.

0: risk it all. Bruno Mars, up three. It's number 11.
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0: we'll catch up with the Jonas Brothers and hear about their new podcast in a few. Plus, Olivia Rodrigo steps up a couple more to claim her fifth top 10. 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
4: We're down to the top 10. Not sure about the musical direction for this next album from Charlie XCX, but the project has a title and has a release date, plus a tour schedule. We'll tell you what we know after Olivia Rodrigo dropped dead at 10.

0: Drop Dead. Number 10, Olivia Rodrigo. So back to Charlie XCX. She kept quiet about the sound of her next album, which is titled Music, Fashion, Film. And there were rumors that she was working on a rock project before other reports that it would be more dance-leaning. We'll be able to hear it for ourselves when the new songs come out July 24th. And just a few days after that, she'll hit the road on tour for a run across North America, set to wrap up in October with a pair of dates at the Kia Forum in L.A. We have the full list of dates posted on AmericanTop40.com. Back to the numbers.
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3: We are inside the top 10. And the Jonas Brothers just announced they'll have a new album in the works, but they also have got another project they've been putting together in between shows on tour, and that's their iHeartRadio podcast. Hear more about that from Nick, Joe, and Kevin after 7. Golden Huntricks.

0: Fun tricks. You know, that is called golden. It's at number 7 this week. So back to the Jonas Brothers. They've been on the road for the Greetings from Your Hometown tour, performing across North and South America. But backstage at the shows, they're also recording their new podcast, Hey Jonas. I talked to the brothers Jonas the other day, and they told me what it's like adding a podcast to their already busy schedule. Here they are.
1: It's been wonderful. Like, it's really cool. We've been able to speak to some people that have actually been on stage with us, the special guests, and of course, you know, we zoom in a lot of places. But it's a great way because we're already together, so we're spending even more time.
0: How annoyed are you at the end of

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1: Okay, get this. We ended our last tour December 23rd. Okay, so it's like, see you guys in 2 days. We still are brothers, you know?
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1: so,
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0: All right, let's get to Sombra a notch closer to his second number 1. Plus, Alex Warren with the biggest song from a year ago this week, straight ahead.
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7: 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Only a few more songs between us and number one. So back to the music at 5. Man, I Need, Olivia.

Number four, Alex Warren, It's Ordinary. So earlier on the countdown, we told you about Taylor's induction into the Songwriters Hall of Fame. And in her acceptance speech, she paid tribute to her favorite new artist, and that's Sommer. She said that his writing is so exceptional that it makes her envious. And she has a lot of late night discussions about the state of the music industry, but she firmly believes that Sommer is the future. So do you, right? Homewrecker, number three on 1840.

0: on the verge of making this chart. Folded from Kehlani. For the past 6 weeks, Olivia Dean and Bruno Mars have been battling it out for the top spot, and their face-off continues this weekend. We'll find out who scores the number one song in North America when we reveal the top two in just a second.
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4: 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And this singer in the two spot is currently out on one of the biggest tours of the year. 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
1: I just might.
2: Oh, I just might.
1: Number two. And it leaves us with the biggest one. And we're officially at the halfway point of 2026, so we thought we'd check in with the top three hits of the year so far. Number three, Man I Need, Olivia Dean.
3: Talk to me, be the man that I need, baby.
1: Number two, Golden Huntrix. And number one, Alex Warren with Ordinary. But the question is, will someone come along between now and December to shake things up? Here's a contender. So easy, Olivia Dean, number one for 6 weeks.
3: I could be the twist, the one to make you stop, the arsenal.

0: one for 6 weeks. So easy, Olivia Dean. And that's it. That's our countdown as we close out June. But don't miss us next time because there will be 39 other hits trying to score the number one spot. We'll see you then. It'll be a new month and a new chart right here. You can stay close to us at American Top 40 on social. We'll keep you in the loop. And I'll look for your weeknights with Vanna White on Wheel of Fortune. Until we talk again, take good care.
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Q108, it's Kyle King from the Q Morning Crew with Kyle and Tiffany. Happy Saturday. Welcome to your weekend. 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

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They've set aside a special gift for the first 250 people. However, you have to tune in July 1st to learn where and what.

Lots of 4th of July celebrations getting ready to get underway next week. So this is kind of like the calm before the storm. So just rest, because next weekend, it's going to be lit. Literally. I had a bad

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Running. Big summer for people like my daughter, who's seven, because a new Toy Story movie has come out and Taylor Swift sings a song on it. It's the biggest thing that's happened all year for her.

Q108. It's Kyle King from the Q Morning Crew with Kyle and Tiffany. Happy Saturday. This is your sign to know that you get to go get a bougie coffee and relax. Just

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0: 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Earthquakes, famine, pestilence. That's all that's ever on the news. It's bad news.
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0: 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Who's running for the County Commission District 17?
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It's Kyle King from the Q Morning Crew with Kyle and Tiffany on Monday. 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

Just so you know, it is the weekend before the 4th of July, so it should not surprise you that you're going to hear some fireworks this weekend. Clarksville likes to celebrate a little early. It happens. Also,

Rihanna Q108, it's Kyle King from the Q Morning Crew with Kyle and Tiffany. And hey, that is going to do it for me. I'm out of here. Have a great rest of your day. Have an awesome weekend. We'll talk to you on Monday. In the meantime, take care of yourself.

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0: Oh, man.
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0: I missed the concert last night at Downtown Commons. I didn't even know it was happening.
2: 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How did you miss it?
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0: Yeah, Zuck, it's Ryan. 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Pluckelman.
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